Good evening and welcome to your Thursday night. I appreciate the fact that you let me be a part of your evening as we head into the holiday weekend. 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

0: Hi, good evening. You've called Delilah. Who is this?
1: Hi, Delilah. This is Alex.
0: What can I do for you tonight, Alex?
1: First of all, it's a pleasure to hear you and to meet you. You know, for the longest, I was like, how do I get a hold of Delilah?
0: 1-888-6-DELILAH.
1: Yeah. Google's got your deets. And basically, I'm calling because I'd like to dedicate a song.
0: Go ahead. Tell me who's on your heart.
1: It's my sister. Her name is Brianna. We basically took care of each other. I'm the older one. By yesterday was her birthday. She finally turned 18. And I would like to dedicate a song for her.
0: All right. So a song for your sister. And I'm going to play a song for you because you sound like a heck of a great big brother.
1: Thank you. Is it, can I choose a song or do you choose a song?
0: Either way, I can choose one or you can tell me. And if it's one I've got and I can play, you got it.
1: Do you know Ed Sheeran?
0: That's a silly question.
1: That is a very silly question. It's more of like an inside joke, but I was supposed to take her to an Ed Sheeran concert. And instead, I took her to a guy named Eduardo Serán. He's a Mexican singer.
0: Wait. You told her you were taking her to Ed Sheeran and you...
1: Yep. Hey, that's what big brothers do, right? I can't afford Ed Sheeran.
0: Wow. Well, was Eduardo good?
1: To me, he was. To her, no. She's more American. I'm more of the Mexican.
0: So you enjoyed it, but the sister that you were taking to the concert, not so much.
1: Well, I mean, she had a good time. You know, it was all about the memories, right? You know?
0: The memories of her thinking she's going to see the redhead and instead. I don't know if I'd be very happy with my big brother if he pulled that on me.
1: I think we're good.
0: Okay, I will play some Ed Sheeran since you didn't take her to the show.
1: There we go.
0: Well, you have a good night. Thank you for calling.
1: Thank you, Mr. Mike.

I know you are looking forward to this weekend. You can hardly wait to start the holiday weekend. The unofficial start to summer. It's not officially summer, but Memorial Day weekend has always been the kickoff to summer. To summer fun, to summer vacations, to graduations, to backyard barbecues and fire pits and growing gardens and catching fireflies. I love this time of year. I love hearing the frogs at night in my ponds. I love when the kids start having

0: Caller, hi. Thanks for calling. This is Delilah. What can I do for you?
1: I wanted to make a dedication.
0: Sure. Who are you thinking of?
1: My wife. I wanted to make a dedication to her because I never have been able to fully express how much she never ceases to amaze or impress me, and how much I love her, and how much I appreciate the fact that she stood by me for 18 years of, well, it's been pretty hard, and she's never given up on me, and I appreciate that.
0: And what's her name, honey?
1: Her name is Cheryl Lynn.
0: So, Cheryl Lynn, you've put her through a lot, it sounds like.
1: Yes, ma'am. I have uprooted her. We have moved cross-country several times. We've probably moved 20 times, easy. And I've never been able to give her much or give her half of what she deserves. And I just wanted to find a way to tell her how much I appreciate the fact she's still with me.
0: All right, let me find a really good song to express that for you. Thank you for calling.
1: Thank you, ma'am.

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4: Hi, good evening. Welcome aboard. Who is this?
5: This is June, Delilah. I'll tell you, I was listening to your show. I love your show. This guy called up, told you to play a song for him so his girlfriend would get back together with him. She drove like 3.5 hours to be with him, and then he went off with his friends. She just should have said to him, hit the road, Jack, because if he can't treat her any better than that, she needs to find somebody else.
4: Yeah, what did I tell him?
5: He needs to really get his act together. Well, the thing is that because the thing with me, I have extremely low self-esteem, and I married a man that was very abusive. And the thing was, like, he always treated me like I was an idiot. And when you don't see it ahead of time, you see the ramifications of it, because when my husband didn't have any respect for me, my kids don't have any respect for me, and my grandkids don't have any respect for me. I mean, my granddaughter has told me I'm stupid. And that, and the thing is like, if my son doesn't respect me, they're not going to respect me. And the thing with that, it's like, you need to get out of the relationship. If somebody's not treating you right, you need to get out of it as soon as you can.
4: So let me ask you this. Now that you're a little older and a lot wiser, do you respect you?
5: Yeah. Yeah.
4: Good for you.
5: And that's the thing. I mean, because like, when you get into a relationship and somebody starts abusing you, by the time you get some self-respect for yourself, it's too late, because you can't. It's like turning that tidal wave around.
4: Oh, it's never too late. It is never too late, honey. It is never, ever too late. You're still alive. You're still kicking. You still got years in those bones. So now that you've realized your worth, go build a beautiful life with people that do love you and do want to be with you.
5: Yeah.
4: Well, I pray that the rest of your time is a blessed time, and that you surround yourself with people who respect you.
5: Yeah.
4: Good night.
5: Okay, good night.

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2: 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You think you broke my heart, oh girl, for goodness sake.

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Maybe there's physical distance between you, or maybe there's emotional distance that needs to be bridged. Either way, we are here to keep you close in your heart. 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

If you have a chance, we invite you to go to our website, Delilah.com, and share your stories with us, who you love and why you love them, and how you met the one you love. I got this letter from Sean, who says, "Hi, Delilah. My name is Sean, and I have the cutest romantic story about how I met my husband. 30-something years ago, we both lived directly across the street from one another. One day, I was outside playing in my front yard. He was sitting on his front porch with his daddy. He told his father, 'See that little girl? One day, I'm going to marry her.' Now, mind you, I was 5 years old at the time, and he was all of 6. To make a very long story short, 40-something years later, we have 2 sons. The oldest is 26, the youngest is 25, and we've been married for 21 years. We've been together for 40-something years. Thanks, Delilah, for doing what you are doing. You are an inspiration, and thank you for letting me share the story of the love of my life."

0: So have you got plans for Memorial Day weekend coming up? Are you going to go away with family, with friends, go camping? I used to go camping every Memorial Day weekend. It was a tradition because my brother and his wife disappeared in a plane accident on Memorial Day weekend. And so every year when the weekend, the anniversary would come around, I just wanted to go away and be alone with my thoughts and feel closer to my brother and his wife. And so I would go camping. I would take my son and go camping. And it was probably 10, 15 years before I didn't feel the need to isolate and just go away. I still go away, but now I take like 15 or 20 people with me and go to the shore, go to the ocean, go to the lake, go someplace fun and relax for the weekend. And just think about my brother, who was an officer in the Air Force. And that's fitting and appropriate for Memorial Day weekend. If you've got plans, plan to honor somebody, please. I mean, it's great to have potato salad and to go camping or to have a barbecue or a cookout. But please honor someone. Please honor somebody and memorialize them who gave their life for our freedoms, okay? We'll be back. You're listening to Delilah.
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0: Hi, welcome to the Delilah Show. Who is this?
1: Marcus.
0: Hi, Marcus. What can I do for you this evening?
1: I was wondering if you could play a song for my mom. We're going through a rough time right now, and mom is leaving a relationship of 15 years, and she's having a really hard time right now, and has her oldest son, 18 years old. It hurts my heart to see her struggle. She has 5 kids, including me, and we're just going through a lot right now.
0: So how many of the kids that mom has, how many of your siblings are by the person she's breaking up with?
1: Just the 2 babies, a 1-year-old and a 3-month-old.
0: Oh, mom's got her hands full.
1: Yeah.
0: A 1-year-old and a 3-month-old.
1: Yeah.
0: Wow.
1: Everything will be okay in the end.
0: If it's not okay, it's not the end.
1: Yeah.
0: How do you feel about this person? A stepdad or just a...
1: I don't like him as a person because of how he's treated mom, but... Had to deal with him for mom's sake, and a lot of stuff happened, and it's the final straw. So I just keep telling mom she got to stay strong, and it's time to go.
0: It's time. Time to move on down that road and find joy and happiness.
1: Yes. But that's what I was going to see, if you could play a song for her, make us feel a little bit better.
0: I will do that. I'll find a great song, and I will encourage her.
1: All right. Thank you so much, Delilah.

0: You know, we get so many calls and so many letters, so many powerful, poignant stories from people who have loved ones serving overseas. Courageous men and women of all ages with families, babies, sweethearts, new homes. They sacrifice so much, both those who are serving and those that love them that are trying to be strong here at home. I encourage you to write to and pray for those who are deployed and especially be a support for their families here. 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
11: Shalana, what a pretty name. How can I help you?
12: I'd just like to send a song out to my husband, who I almost lost.
11: What do you mean you almost lost your husband? As in he was sick, he was hurt, he was injured, he...
12: We separated. He moved out. And
11: so he wasn't really lost or misplaced. He was just not there.
12: Yeah, I didn't have his love anymore. I didn't think I did.
11: So you were separated, but now you've reconciled?
12: Yes. I had no intention of, you know, I had kind of just readied myself, and I had my boys, and I was going to move forward with my life. And I had a gentleman caller, and I didn't know him. He was just here, and we were just talking. But he was here long enough that my husband came over to see about us. And there was another man sitting in my house. And he told me that he went home and he cried for 4 hours because he realized that, I don't know what, I guess the light just turned on, because he said he realized how much he loved me. And we just cried. And I've said to him a million times over that he's my everything. But when I tell him now, I mean it so much more.
11: So you're back together?
12: Yes, ma'am.
11: You're working on these things?
12: It's so much better. And I didn't think we were going to make it out of this last one, but we did. And things have just been

0: spectacular.
1: And what song do you want to hear?
0: I'm going to let you pick because you are so blessed with that talent. And I've always wanted to talk to you so I could tell the entire world how much he means to me.
1: Let me help you do that.
0: Thank you.

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Did you have a good day? Did you have a good week? Do you have to work tomorrow? Are you taking tomorrow off so you can get a little bit longer weekend in? I'm glad that you're here. We're here to smooth off the rough edges of your day, to help you rest and relax and feel rejuvenated once again.

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0: Greg, what can I do for you tonight?
1: I was wondering if you could play a song for my wife, Dawn.
0: What do you want to tell Dawn?
1: Basically, we're having a hard time right now in our marriage, and I want her to know how much I love her and how much I'll do anything it takes to prove to her. I just was hoping you could play a song that lets her know that it's not hopeless and that we can fall in love again, and I'll prove to her that I'm worth it.
0: So what's happened to kind of squelch the relationship you had?
1: Basically, I was a butthead. I'm very honest with it. I took her for granted. I was too comfortable, and I didn't show her the things I needed to show her. And like they say, you know, you don't know what you have until you've lost it. I just don't want to take that chance. I don't want to lose her. She's my soulmate, and I never want to live without her.

0: Eyes of Faith is our Delilah Dilemma sponsor tonight. 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We can do this together.
1: Tonight's Delilah's Dilemma is from Dee. Her boyfriend, she says, heard your show about a gentleman who had been dating a lady for a couple of months, and she was pressuring him to marry her. You told him to put on some shorts and tennis shoes and run the other direction. You said the woman was controlling. My boyfriend then told me he was sharing this story

Tonight's Delilah's Dilemma is from a 44-year-old woman who has a son who is 7, who has been dating a man for over 2 years, and she wants a commitment, and he's saying, no, you're being too controlling about that. Dee, you're the one who needs to put on the shorts and the tennis shoes and run if after 2.5 years he doesn't know what he wants. There's a great book out. It's by Steve Harvey. It's called Act Like a Lady, Think Like a Man. And it is so good, Dee. You got to pick it up and read it. And then you will discover if he is looking for keeps or if he's just out having a little bit of fun and not really interested in a forever relationship. Read that book and then I'm sure you will come to your own conclusions.

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0: smoothing off the rough edges of your spring night, helping you to relax and unwind. How was your day today? Are you looking forward to Memorial Day weekend this weekend? Are you going to go camping? Get out of town, get out of Dodge, go do something fun. Maybe you're going to take the boat out for the first time on the lake. Maybe you're going to go to the coast. Maybe you're going to stay at home and have a staycation. Whatever you do, take us along. You're listening to Delilah.
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0: Hi, Helen. Welcome to the Delilah Show. What can I do for you?
30: I'm a divorced mom of three boys, and it just gets kind of depressing wondering if I'll ever find that special someone. And
0: how long have you been divorced?
30: 5 years.
0: And in these 5 years, have you found any relationship that kind of got the heart pumping, the imagination going, the heartstring singing?
30: Well, yes, I've dated and things, but not that special one person, I guess.
0: Well, maybe now is just not the time for you to meet him.
30: Oh, I don't know. I just get tired of people saying, oh, you know, when you least expect it, it'll happen. And it just gets kind of lonely once in a while.
0: It gets a lot lonely once in a while.
30: Yeah.
0: And when you go places and you see other happy families and you wonder, why didn't my life turn out that way?
30: Yeah.
0: That was the image I had all this time. What happened?
30: Mm-hmm.
0: And there's no answers.
30: No, there isn't.
0: But I can tell you this, if you focus your energies on caring for your children and loving them with all your heart and forming deeper and more meaningful relationships with your girlfriends, the void won't be quite as noticeable.
30: Okay.
0: And I will spare you that. And when you least expect it, Mr. Wonderful will come along.
30: Yeah.
0: Just live each day as fully as you can, as fully invested in your own life and your own hopes and your own dreams and your friendships and your girlfriends. And that will help the void to not seem so immense.
30: Okay. Well, thank you.
0: All right. Let me find a song of hope for you.
30: Thank you.

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We are here to play songs of hope and inspiration for you. Songs that will touch your heart. If you have joined us for the very first time, welcome aboard. The phone lines are open, and I so look forward to hearing from you with your stories tonight.

0: You know, sometimes our load is heavy and the burden on your shoulders is hard to bear. When you are under a great weight because someone you love has passed away, because your heart has been broken, because your marriage is falling apart, that's when you need to reach out and ask for help. That's when you need to say to your friends or your family, I can't stand up under this pain. Please help me. Find a counselor, find a friend, find someone to talk to. But if you think that life is a burden and that other people should carry your load, should pay your bills, should take responsibility for you, should fix your car, should fix your life, I talked to a listener last night whose 26-year-old son is ruining her life because he has moved back home. He's rude to his stepdad. He's disrespectful to his mom. He's wasting his life. He's eating them out of house and home. And I said, why are you giving him permission to do this? She said, because he's my baby. No. Enabling an adult to act like a 2-year-old is not helping them. Just my thoughts. I'll be back. You're listening to Delilah.
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0: Hi, thank you for calling the Delilah Show. Who is this?
1: This is Jamie.
0: Hi, Jamie. What can I do for you tonight?
1: Well, I was just calling in. You know, I'm having a little troubles with my husband, and I just wanted you to play us a song.
0: Jamie, you don't sound like you're old enough to have a husband, honey. How old are you?
1: I'm 21.
0: Okay, you're old enough.
1: Yeah.
0: You sound like you're about 17.
1: Thank you.
0: So what's going on with you and hubby?
1: We're just taking a little break right now, trying to work on each other and, you know, just trying to find each other. But I just want him to know, you know, that I always love him and, you know, I'm going to stand by him. But, you know, I just want to work on myself right now.
0: Wait. Taking a break is something you do before the ring goes on the finger.
1: Yeah.
0: So how bad is this taking a break? Are you actually physically separated?
1: No.
0: Okay, so right now you don't want to see him for a few hours.
1: A couple of days, yeah. A
0: couple of days. And are you going to be at mom's house? Where are you chilling out?
1: I'm with some friends.
0: Well, I wish you love. I wish you luck. I hope that you communicate and you guys are able to work through this.
1: Yes, communication is definitely a thing we need to work on.
0: Yeah, that's something all of us needs to work on.
1: Right.
0: Even me, and I get paid to communicate.
1: Right.
0: All right. You have a good night.
1: All right. Thank you.

0: What are you doing this evening? Are you trying to figure out a way to give back? To give back to the world, to give back to society? Maybe you feel like you need to pay somebody back for helping you along the way. I would bet the best way you can do that is to pay it forward, is to help others in their honor and in their name. If you're blessed with good fortune and you have the means to give back, whether by your time or your money or your energy or your love, please do that. When you give your efforts to our community, when you reach out and help a child who maybe doesn't have a father or has a mother or father serving overseas, when you reach out and help a child learn to read, learn to write, learn to grow, play basketball, when you reach out and help an elderly person, when you reach out to a single mom and say, let me watch your kids for a few hours so you can just go soak in the tub and rest, when you give back, you get back so many times over in the sense of joy in your heart and knowing you've made a difference in the world, one person at a time. 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
1: Hi, good evening. You've called the Delilah Show. Who is this?
2: Hi, this is Kayla.
1: Hi, Kayla. Welcome. What can I do for you tonight?
2: I just wanted to share what I was grateful for, and also just to say that I've loved listening to you all my life. I'm 25, and I've always listened to you ever since I was little, so it's great to talk to you.
1: I appreciate that. I appreciate that you let me be a part of your life all these years, Kayla.
2: Yeah, and I just wanted to share that I'm just grateful for this year and just for God's protection over myself and family and just community. It's been a tough year.
1: But God got you through.
2: How he sees me is how I'm learning to see myself, basically, and how to walk in his power through all of that, and just how I can continue to live free, really.
1: If you had any idea how he sees you, the love, the excitement, he goes, all the goodness I chalked in your soul before you were even born, all the beauty I placed within you. If you could see that, if we could all see that, think how different the world would be.
2: Thank you.
1: Let me play a song for you. God bless you, honey.

0: 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Hey there, it's Teresa. Waiting on that 3-day weekend to get here.
1: Hurry up.
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1: Hi, Teresa. Annalisa here, wanting to connect with you and thank you so much for your upbeat way and the many songs you play. 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
2: Oh, Annalisa, look at that. 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

0: 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Lots and lots of variety all night long. More in just minutes. I'm Teresa Lucas. Super excited. We did it the other day. Got the grill out, cleaned it up, ready to go. I mentioned before that we're going to try a first with our grill this year, doing shrimp. I don't know why I'm so nervous about it, but hey, Mike, what's your grilling specialty?
1: Pretty much everything but the way I make barbecue chicken. Oh, it can make a man cry.
0: That's awesome.
2: 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And yes, the legendary costume contest returns. So bring your best 80s look. It's classy, it's nostalgic, it's totally tubular. And it's happening at Mr. Anthony's in Boardman, Friday, May 29th. 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
0: 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First keyword coming up later on this morning. 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

0: The home of Mixed Mornings with Gary Rivers, Mix 98.9. Sneaking up on 2 o'clock already, the night is flying by. Must be all this great music, huh? More variety in minutes. I'm Teresa Lucas. Well, it is grilling season. We're super excited. We're going to try grilling shrimp for the very first time. Yeah, I know. I've never done it in my life. Hey, Becky, what's your grilling specialty?
1: My grill specialty is grilled portobello mushrooms.
0: Ooh.
1: With some balsamic glaze, a little bit of onions and peppers. Ooh, tastes just like a steak.
0: Wow, you sound like an experienced griller. I'm gonna have to reach out to you for some tips.
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0: 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Some people just can't believe that they've actually won $1,000 just from listening.
1: Oh my God, I never win anything.
0: Can't say that anymore. Who's going to be our next winner? Let's find out. First keyword today, coming up later on this morning. Guess it's true.

the home of Mix Mornings with Gary Rivers, Mix 98.9. Ooh, loving all these 80s songs that you guys are telling us to play tonight. Makes me feel like a teenager again. I mean, it was only like 10 years ago, right? Let's talk some 80s memories coming up next.

0: 98.9, where you get more variety from the 80s to now. How you doing? I'm Teresa Lucas. You remember all the silly things that you and your friends did back in the 80s? It was all about music for me and my friends. Yep, I remember air guitaring and lip-syncing songs, you know, putting on little shows for our parents. We were doing AC/DC songs at one point. I'm sure our moms just thought that was the most precious thing ever.
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Well, good morning. It's Friday. Memorial Day weekend is here, and we're going to play the best music we possibly can. Here's the Human League on Mix 98.9.

0: Mix 98.9, good morning. So we had a beautiful day yesterday, mostly cloudy, but it got sunny in the afternoon. Cloudy overnight, of course, and here we are now at 50 degrees. There's a chance of showers later this afternoon, otherwise partly sunny and a high of 70 degrees. Should be a great way to start the weekend. Next up, Rihanna on Mix 98.9.
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0: Hey, a little cool as you're waking up this morning. Gary Rivers with you on Mix 98.9. Thanks for joining us here. I know it's early, but we have the best music, so you got to stick around. Plus, 7:40 this morning is when the winning starts. I have our final pair of tickets to see Fins to the Left at River Rock at the Amp coming next Saturday night at River Rock at the Amp in Warren. If you haven't been there, oh, what a great venue. A nice outdoor amphitheater, great seating. Every seat is perfect. Positioned to be able to see the music and hear it. It's acoustically just wonderful. So we'll have those tickets for you at 7:40 this morning, right here in Mix 98.9. In this,
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0: 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Good morning. Well, it's a little cool to start your Friday morning off. It is 50 degrees. I should warm up to about 70 this afternoon, but unfortunately some showers are going to come our way late this afternoon, and that might last all the way through Sunday, off and on. You know, well, welcome. That's the time of the year it is, right?
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9: Well, good Friday morning, everyone. Welcome to the official kickoff to Memorial Day weekend. Now the bad news. I hate to start off with the bad news, but National Weather Service issued a storm system is going to bring moderate to heavy rainfall across the area starting late today through Saturday night. Rainfall anywhere from 1 to 2 inches expected this weekend, which may lead to some localized flood threats for low-lying areas with poor drainage. So be careful for that. Otherwise, mostly cloudy today and a high of 68 degrees. Okay, so let's stick with that. And then overnight is those showers and thunderstorms, low 50. Tomorrow, more showers and thunderstorms and a high near 63 as it cools down a bit. But we're going to be up to 80 on Sunday. And then by Monday, Memorial Day, chance of showers early, then mostly cloudy, high of 81. That chance of precipitation about 40%. Okay, so I got my warning yesterday. Hey, Gary, I know I'm convinced you're a baby boomer. Why is that? You use proper grammar on Facebook. Oops. Sorry, I have to spell you with a U, and maybe I could have covered that up a little bit better. Hey, today is National Cooler Day. Don't forget to pack your cooler on this National Road Trip Day. Yeah, it's Memorial Day weekend. Time to hit the road, so many of you will be out there. Remember, the toughest driving is between now and 11 a.m. this morning. They say it's going to be very, very busy on the roadways. And then, of course, absolutely later on after 5 o'clock. Hey, it's also National Don't Fry Day. The Friday before Memorial Day weekend has been designated as a day to raise awareness of the risks of getting too much sun. Oh, Don't Fry Day. I thought it was a warning. Don't go to KFC. I was panicking for a moment. All right, stop there, Gary, for just a second and say this. We've got River Rock at the Amp tickets we'll be giving away here in just a few moments. But we're just a few moments away from What's Trending, our look at the news. That's next.
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0: Carson hosting his final Tonight Show when he retired from show business on this date way back in 1992.
1: I hope when I find something that I want to do and I think you will like and come back that you'll be as gracious inviting me into your home as you have been. I bid you a very heartfelt good night.
0: Oh, Johnny Carson leaving the airwaves 1992. Hey, let's jump right now into our What's Trending segment this morning.
2: Ready? Here's what's trending.
3: Let's hear it.
0: Trump's $1.776 billion anti-weaponization fund ran into a wall of Republican resistance over the last 2 days, upending the Senate's plan to pass a major immigration enforcement package before Memorial Day. It proved too toxic for key members of the GOP to accept alongside the bill. Kyle Busch, two-time NASCAR Cup Series champion, widely considered one of the greatest drivers in the sport's history, died yesterday at the age of 41. He was hospitalized with a sudden and severe illness. No cause of death has been reported yet. 41. Meta settled the first school district social media addiction lawsuit to reach trial, reaching a deal yesterday with the Breathitt County School District in eastern Kentucky. The case came to light after earlier court losses from Meta and YouTube in California and New Mexico, where juries found both companies liable for designing addictive platforms that harmed children. Oh boy. The Ohio State Highway Patrol was at the scene of a fatal crash yesterday afternoon, I-76, at mile marker 52 in Milton Township. Shortly after 1:30, a dump truck had slowed due to other traffic and was struck in the rear by a Freightliner. The dump truck driver was taken to the hospital, treated for minor injuries, but the driver of the Freightliner pronounced dead at the scene. A former bank manager accused of theft, indicted by a Trumbull County grand jury yesterday. Zachary Reed, age 31, of Niles, indicted on 13 felony counts, including grand theft, forgery, and theft. Reed accused of multiple thefts totaling over $154,000 from customer accounts at the Brookfield branch of First National Bank. And the Mahoning Valley Human Trafficking Task Force last week arrested 3 local residents and 11 total as part of a State Attorney General David Yost's Operation Spring Cleaning targeting online sex crimes. They were part of 122 people arrested in 15 counties across Ohio, part of that spring cleaning initiative. That's what's trending.
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Planned all the best of the 80s to today. 27 minutes after 6 o'clock. Stand by. We're going to jump into our Mix Celeb Fix. Big news out of Taylor Swift's camp coming up.

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1: Don't you bring me down today.
0: Christina, by the way, along with Will Smith and The Roots, among the stars set to headline. It's called One Philly Unity Concert for America on July 4th. It's a big celebration at Philadelphia's Benjamin Franklin Parkway to mark our 250th anniversary this year. It's a free event described as a nonpartisan celebration of unity, diversity, and democracy. Boy, there's different, right? Unity together in this country. Let's hope it lasts. So thank you, Christina, for that, along with Will Smith, The Roots, and so many more, I suppose. So last night was kind of a celebration of unity for Stephen Colbert, who closed down his show. And man, what a celebration it was. Very non-political, too. I don't think they talk politics, which is unusual for him. But Paul McCartney was back on stage Thursday night at the Ed Sullivan Theater in New York City. By the way, that was site of the Beatles' first performance in the U.S. And he ended up being Stephen Colbert's final guest on The Late Show, which he had hosted for 11 years. And the conversation was fun.
2: When you're here... Yeah. What's your sense, Brian? When you close your eyes, do you hear the girls screaming?
3: Yeah.
0: Oh, Paul.
3: Okay.
4: That was it.
3: I'm just curious. Thank you. How often does that happen to you at this point?
4: Often.
0: It still happens often. Paul McCartney, my goodness. By the way, there were cameos from Bryan Cranston, Paul Rudd, Tim Meadows, Ryan Reynolds. Colbert said his final guest was going to be Pope Leo, but it ended up, of course, the guy who was playing a part of the Pope refused to come out. So at one point, someone said, "Hey, Stephen, what about me?" And out walked McCartney. And he sat, gave Colbert a framed color photo of the Beatles at the Sullivan Theater. Oh, my goodness. And that's when that interview took place. By the way, and if McCartney became the last guest after a fun bit with other late night hosts. McCartney and Colbert walked over to the theater's breaker box where McCartney shut the power. And that ended the show. Wow. Pretty fun way to end it. 6:34 at Mix 98.9. Let's jump into our Mix Celeb Fix this morning. That's not it. Oh, there like we go.
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0: Here's the Mix Celebrity Fix. Zoe Kravitz and Harry Styles reportedly thinking about having a small wedding with close friends and family in the UK around Christmas time. That's according to a source spilling the details to Page Six. Tiffany Haddish scored a partial win in her ongoing Georgia DUI case after a judge ruled one field sobriety test and some of her statements to police cannot be used in trial. A judge also ruled Haddish should have been read her Miranda rights before officers questioned her about smelling weed. Prosecutors can still use evidence from two other sobriety tests, so the case is moving forward. Anne Hathaway having to address rumors that she's getting facial cosmetic surgery. Oh my goodness. So speaking to Elle, she explained, "Hey, look, we're at a time people feel very confident in assuming what they think is fact, and sometimes what they think is accurate, and sometimes it's not. The other thing about all this, I might get a facelift someday." Okay, so how about that? Oh, they just released more information on that police report, newly released in light of Britney Spears' DUI arrest back in March in Ventura County, California. The report claims officers observed her swerving between lanes, smelling alcohol during a traffic stop. Spears allegedly admitted to taking prescription meds, while officers reported finding an empty wine glass and non-prescribed Adderall in her purse, and she became belligerent, they said. TMZ did obtain footage of the encounter, and that's up online already. Okay, what about Taylor Swift's big wedding? Well, as the wedding day draws near, there are reports that she's keeping one family member in the dark about her any specifics on the wedding. Sources say the singer is withholding details about the big day from her future father-in-law, Ed Kelsey, because he can't be trusted to keep a secret. The insider added, Ed already gave out a lot of information about the engagement, including on when, where, and how Travis popped the question. That was reportedly enough to force Taylor to say, don't let Ed know anything. And finally, the American Music Awards are on Monday. Taylor Swift leads all nominees with 8 nods. And that's what's trending.
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0: Oh, yeah. Always something there to remind me. Always something there to remind me. Usually it's your wife that takes care of everything there. 6:44, 16 minutes away from 7 o'clock. Good morning. Welcome to kickoff day to the Memorial Day weekend. Some bad news for you for starting off. The National Weather Service has issued a hazardous weather outlook, if you will, for north central Ohio, northeast Ohio, and northwest PA. A storm system will come in late today through Saturday night. 1 to 2 inches of rain possible through the weekend, and may lead to some localized flood threats. So be careful out there. Otherwise, it'll be mostly cloudy today. We'll have a high of 68 degrees, and then that rain in the evening through Saturday as well. Temperatures will cool down on Saturday, about 63 our high, but then back up to 80 on Sunday. And I know you're wondering about Memorial Day, because that should be the best of the days. The chance of showers before 2, but then afterwards, mostly cloudy and a high of 81. And boy, the best day is Tuesday. So take that one off if you can. Cloudy with a high of 85. All right, that's the forecast for the weather. All right, check this out. You know, we took a vow, anti-AI, if you will, at iHeartRadio, and we don't do anything AI. And that's unusual, because so many folks in the industry are using AI. Have you seen that feature-length AI film made entirely using artificial intelligence premiered yesterday at the Cannes Film Festival? It's called Hellgrind, a 95-minute movie. Took the team of 15 2 weeks to create. It cost $500,000 to make. That's it. $400,000 went towards computer costs. Now, is it good enough to compete with the studios and the much bigger budgets? You have to see it for yourself. I'm going to play just part of the trailer and take a listen.
1: They say the gods forged 6 artifacts of unimaginable power. 3 were taken by demons. 3 were hidden on Earth.
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0: I watched the entire length of the trailer, and I was like, wow. You kind of sort of can tell it's AI, but man, moving on. Hellgrind, look it up on YouTube. It'll have some features. I don't know when the feature film comes out, but the trailer, pretty amazing. 6:47 at Mix 98.9. Let's jump in. I know I'm not going to go good or bad. That's up for you to decide. Man, it's made some inroads, certainly.
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0: Well, how about this one? This is our hero story of the day. I mean, it had people in tears. It was a carefree afternoon in the countryside in North Yorkshire, England, turned into a stressful adventure when a 12-year-old Staffordshire Bull Terrier named Maisie fell... got stuck in a narrow crack in the earth. Maisie ended up trapped a whopping 21 feet underground, resulting in her frantic owner calling the rescue team locally for help. Saving Maisie required a massive team effort and a ton of ingenuity from an 18-person crew. This sinkhole crack was incredibly tight. The team had to send their smallest volunteers down into the darkness, ditching their safety ropes, which were causing loose rocks to fall. The rescuers wedged their own bodies across the gap using a hammer and chisel to slowly widen the rock walls as they went down. 6 grueling hours of listening to Maisie's whimpers. Oh my. 3 volunteers formed a human chain inside the hole and passed the dog up to safety. One of the members of the team, Tony Heap, admitted that the rescue was special and emotional. He goes, I filmed the final moments, and you could see the tears in the eyes of everyone as that dog came out of the ground. What a rescue. That's simply amazing.
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Just another Manic Monday. Mix 98.9. Okay, well, it's a crazy Friday is what it is. Oh, my goodness. The weather forecast calls for mostly cloudy skies today with a high of 68. But here's where it gets a little dicey. A storm system is bringing moderate to heavy rainfall through northeast Ohio, northwest PA, and north central Ohio over near Columbus area. And with that, we might get some localized flooding, 1 to 2 inches of rain possible from late this afternoon, early evening into Saturday afternoon. With it, cooler temperatures. Saturday's high will be 63, but then it all changes again. We probably will still have some chance of rain Saturday night, Sunday, and into Monday morning, but the temperatures will be in the 80s. Yeah, by Monday, Memorial Day, that big day that you want to do that cookout, chance of rain early, but then mostly cloudy and a high of 81. And if you want your friends to stay over for the next day and just kind of make Tuesday your holiday, might be better for you. 85. I mean, that's swimming weather right there. 85 degrees on Tuesday under mostly cloudy skies. All right, the good stuff, let me tell you, 7 o'clock hour, I've got our final pair of tickets to River Rock at the Amp for this week we'll be giving away. Mm-hmm. That's at 7:40, 7:45 or so. We'll do that and we'll spin the wheel of games, find out what crazy Jimmy Buffett-inspired game we have. His tickets are to Fins to the Left, that Buffett tribute. So we'll be doing that. Before we get to that, though, of course, we'll have our daily dilemma. What's my question?

0: idea. I'm doing it on the fly this morning, okay? But I do have this, our spotlight song and artist this morning. This one's going to be a trip for you. This guy has written lyrics for the vast majority of Elton John's hits. He's 76 today. You know him, Bernie Taupin. But do you know him? I don't even know what he looks like. Has anybody ever seen him? Well, check this out. The pair began working together in 1967. Bernie's first wife, Maxine, was an American ballet dancer. Yep. She inspired Tiny Dancer. They divorced in 1975. Taupin has recorded 3 albums as a solo artist. Yeah, I haven't heard them either. They have had no commercial impact in the U.S. He has written so many of the Elton John hits with Elton that it's impossible to mention them all here. But he also co-wrote, ready for this, Hearts, These Dreams. And he also wrote, which just blew me away, Starships, We Built This City. That's next on Mix.
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I'm still having a hard time wrapping my mind around a guy from Great Britain, Bernie Taupin, who wrote "We Built This City," which I thought was all San Francisco inspired and written and performed. That blows me away. All right, 4 minutes after 7 o'clock on Mix 98.9, 48 degrees. Our temperature headed up to about 68 degrees or so today. We do have some showers possible late this afternoon, early evening. All right, we're going to jump into our daily dilemma here in just a moment. I've just figured out what I'm doing. I've been about 10 minutes behind since late yesterday afternoon and just haven't quite gotten caught up. How about you? Is it because it's Memorial Day weekend and we're all making plans and trying to get the, you know, the picnics together, the barbecues together, the plans for the family, or just getting away for a day or two for the Memorial Day holiday? Either way, I'm going to post it up on Facebook and give you an opportunity to call in and be a part of the Mixed Morning Show's Daily Dilemma. That's next.

0: When I see you again, Charlie Puth, Mix 98.9. Good morning. It's 9 minutes after 7 o'clock. How are you this morning on this 7 o'clock hour? We love it when we jump into our daily dilemma.
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4: Here's Gary's daily dilemma.
0: Now, I'm going to start this off by saying, I understand if you're busy. Okay. This is one of those days, the driving day of Memorial Day weekend, where I never know on these weekends as we kick them off if anyone's going to respond because you're all so busy. You might be one of those 45 or 49 million Americans who are taking to the roads, and you might not even be here. You're headed out and you're on your way to Lake Erie or Florida or wherever you happen to go for the weekend. Usually those one-day trips just up to the lake or wherever you happen to plan on go. So I get that. So if I get no calls or just one or two, I understand. And I thank you for your listening throughout the year because it's always so much fun. This was a top 10 list that I put together with some friends just kind of as a joke because they were making fun of me. All right. I, during football season, wear my Buckeyes on my sleeve. I admit it. I know a lot of folks are YSU fans. I mean, mega YSU fans. And I understand that, especially if you've grown up here in Youngstown State. Wow, what an amazing program. I spent so many years near Columbus that I became a huge Buckeye fan. But here's the thing. My friends go, you know, that's a cult. It's a what? It's a cult. You people don't know it, but you're a cult. You follow it so religiously that you... So I started laughing because I said, oh, yeah. And you, Mr. Jeep owner, you don't think you're in a cult? Have you ever seen Jeep owners? They have this little thing going. When they drive past each other, they wave. It's kind of like, we're cooler than everybody else. And then my buddy chimed in and said, oh, you mean like Corvette owners? That's a cult. And so my question this morning is, what's a cult that people are in, they just don't realize they're in? Again, you have to think about this. But I mean, there are some things that are just, what is wrong with you? I mean, the rest of us who are not in on it kind of look at it that way and go, you know, that's a cult. The first one that comes to my mind, and again, I'm going to open up phone lines if you want to chime in. Who's in a cult, but they don't know they're in a cult? Okay? And I'm not talking on the crazy religious side of things. I'm just talking about on things that you are just such a giant fan of. You're crazy about it. And it sometimes can drive your friends crazy. 330-729-9699. See if anybody has any ideas. I'm going to start reading our top 10 list and see if you agree. All right. Taylor Swift. Swifties. Is that the number one cult in America today? Come on. Come on. Right? Taylor Swift made number one on the list. Buckeye fans were way, way, way, way down. So anyway, 330-729-9699. Anyone want to chime in on this, or do you want me to just read my top 10 list? I can do that this morning. 330-729-9699. Swifties, let me get some of this playing here this morning. There we go. Okay. I'm going to give you another one in a moment that has been number one or number two forever. Let's see if I can take some calls here. Mix 98.9, good morning. Oh, did I not get you? There you go, Mix 98.9. Oh, is my phone going crazy this morning? Let's try that. Mix 98.9, good morning. Uh-oh. I'm thinking my phone has just died. Yeah. Mix 98.9, good morning. Are you there?
5: Yeah, I'm here.
0: Okay. Oh, hey, I got one in finally. Good morning. It's trouble, right? Oh, look at that. My telco I can tech you there, but I can't talk to you on my software. It's going to be one of those days. Okay. Looks like I'm going to have to switch gears, maybe record. I'll be right back.
3: Hey, guys, it's us, the Jonas Brothers. I'm Joe.
6: I'm Kevin.
7: And I'm Nick. And

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1: I'd like you to try to answer one question.
2: Impossible.
3: Here's Gary's Daily Dilemma.
4: All right, back again. And guess what? Got the phones working, finally. About 10 phone calls in, I did manage to re-plug the phone in. Anyway, my Daily Dilemma question is, what's a cult that people are in? They just don't realize they're in a cult. Let's take a couple calls. Good morning. So what's the cult that you wanted to call in about?
5: Antique car people.
4: Yes.
5: It's not a bad thing to be in, but they travel everywhere hauling those beautiful cars.
4: Right.
5: Everywhere.
4: Everywhere. Antique car owners. Great cult. Mix 98.9. Good morning. Okay. Lost you again, but at least the phone is there. Thank you. I'm going to take another call here. What's another cult? Good morning. What's the cult that you've recognized?
6: Browns.
4: Oh, Cleveland Brown fans, right? Yes.
6: Yeah.
4: 100 years, no championships, and we're still Browns fans. What gives? As you can tell, Trouble is a Browns fan. Mix 98.9, good morning. Hello, Mix 98.9.
7: Hey, there. Bigfoot.
4: What's the... What?
7: Bigfoot, the cult.
4: Oh, those
7: Sasquatch.
4: People that go out traipsing around in all the woods looking for signs of a big, giant footprint somewhere, right, hoping to catch him. Yeah.
7: Yes, they have meetings. They have all kinds of things.
4: They do?
7: Yes.
4: I didn't.
7: Yes, it's big.
4: You know, I've never been invited. I feel slighted that I've not been invited to be a member of that cult. Yeah. So,
7: well,
4: have you been to the meetings?
7: Go for it.
4: I mean, do you have to wear camo? I mean, is there a uniform?
7: Well, I'm sure that there's a few that get into it that walk around furry.
4: There's that. That's right. Oh my! Speaking of cults, yeah. That's a whole other one right there. But thank you so much. Have a good one. Oh my gosh, a Bigfoot cult. Right. I had a good friend in Canton who was always looking up those kinds of creatures that we're not sure still exist and hoped someday that maybe they would go to, that loch in Scotland, right? The Loch Ness Monster. Good morning, Mix 98.9.
8: Hey, how about the Trump supporters?
4: Oh, MAGA movement, right?
8: Right.
4: Yeah, that's it. It is kind of a cult. And let me stop right here and say I'm not trying to be political, but that is a cult. It is. I get it. Thank you. Bye. It is. Right or wrong, doesn't matter. Oh, my. We live in such a strange society. Again, some great calls on this. My very first call was about Harry Potter. I mean, think about it. Harry Potter, when that first came out, how crazy were those cult people? And then if you want to know if it's still big, go to Universal Theme Park in Florida. And if you don't come away from that Wizard World theme park in the middle of it, changed, it is unbelievable. What a cult. It's amazing. You have to walk around with a wand in your hand or they look at you funny. Mix 98.9, good morning.
9: Good morning.
4: Hi.
9: Professional garage sale people, I call them, because they are at your door waiting to get in.
4: Those are still a thing?
9: That is still a thing, yeah, because my brother's one of them.
4: Really? Your brother is a proud member of that cult.
9: Yes, he is.
4: Does he go to your door and try to sell you? I mean, really?
9: Oh, no, people don't want to come to my garage sales because he buys everything.
4: Yeah, that is true. Yeah, you know what? I was a member of that for a brief moment. I loved going to garage sales, and I almost miss it because you're always looking for the next bargain, right?
9: Exactly, and it's, it used to be a time when you could sell antiques. You can't, but he found another niche. He gets all sports stuff, and people are flocking to his stand in the
0: flea markets.
9: Antique shop.
0: Yeah, or at an antique shop. Yeah, I get it. Right. I think a lot of folks just do that. They're professional garage sale goers. They find these little nuggets and then they resell them, and that's how they make a living almost, right?
9: Exactly.
0: Yeah.
9: And he drops it.
0: That's right. So professional flea marketers, professional garage sale goers. You know, you know, I was also the same way about auctions.
9: Oh, those are fun.
0: Oh, man, I used to love going there. I can't tell you. I bet I bought in 1 year, I bought like 4 ladders because I thought I was getting such a good bargain. What am I doing with 4 ladders? I don't understand. Thank you. All right. I'm going to take a brief break from this. We'll be back in just a few moments. More cults that people don't realize they're actually in. That's next.

0: Billie Jean. 7:30 at Mix 98.9. Yep, Gary Rivers with you with our Daily Dilemma. Hey, thank you, everyone calling in this morning. I really thought everyone was, I don't know, checked out for Memorial Holiday weekend. And I wouldn't blame you if you were. Mostly cloudy today with a high around 68. And then that hazardous weather outlook for tonight, where we could get 1 to 2 inches of snow expected. Not snow, excuse me, rain expected this weekend. Showers and thunderstorms possible through Saturday afternoon. And a high of just 63. But then by Sunday, back up to 80 with more showers possible. Hopefully they'll end Monday morning and we'll have a high of 81. By Tuesday, we're up to 85 or so. Wow. Something else. Hey, don't forget, we're just about 10, 15 minutes away from our final chance this morning for you to win a pair of tickets to River Rock and the Amp, what I consider the official kickoff to summer. You've got our Time Warp Prom on Friday night, and then Saturday night, River Rock at the Amp. What a great way to kick off Memorial Day weekend just after that, and really the official start of summer. My Daily Dilemma question, it's turned out to be quite a fun adventure.
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4: Here's Gary's Daily Dilemma.
0: Well, my Daily Dilemma was, what's a cult that people are in, they just don't realize they're in a cult? And then the first one was Swifties. Yeah, come on, those Swifties. How about Star Wars fans, right? Come on. And then, you know, the other side of that, the guys that disagreed with those Star Wars fans because they were Trekkies. 80 years old and still going to Trekkie conventions. 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
5: You can't ever forget about the tie-dyed cult, the Grateful Dead.
0: Oh, my gosh. Yes, the Deadheads. Come on. Deadhead. Hey, wait a minute. You are a Deadhead, aren't you?
5: Yeah, I was a sales rep for Grateful Dead merchandise. Oh, my gosh.
0: Now, wait a minute. What happened to all the Grateful Dead Deadheads? Did they go to another band? I know they followed Fish for a while, right?
5: Yeah, they did.
0: Not the same thing. Okay. All right, Grateful Dead. Then how about this? Disney adults, right? You know, those adults who are still, they go to Disney World every year. They make sure to buy the Goofy hat. Well, the husband has the Goofy hat. The wife, of course, is always wearing the Mickey ears, right? And I'm not making fun. You know, we all have our things. Mine is, let's face it, I'm a Buckeye freak through and through. I know it. I wear the hat. I've got the shirts. I got the sweatshirts. I get it. I think that goes to a lot of sports fans. You know, there are some folks, you know, I don't understand why there are Miami Dolphin fans in Ohio, but, you know, I mean, there's always a logical reason for it. Well, Paul Warfield started here. He ended up that. I get it. Bernie Kosar started here. Then he went. So I get it. Tesla owners. That's a cult. Okay. The big one. I'm going to give you the next big one that you're going to recognize. You're going to know because your kids are involved in this plot of cult. After this. Good morning, Mix 98.9.
6: Good morning.
0: Hi.
6: How are you?
0: I'm doing well. You have a cult for me?
6: Well, I don't know if it's a cult, but I'm going to say everybody that went to Woodstock.
0: Well, that's a club, right? That is a cult. That's the very definition, right?
6: It is, but I know a lot of people who went, and I never hear at the end of it, they do this, they do that.
0: Well, because they went and you didn't, right?
6: I did. Well, I could have went. I would have been 9, but.
0: See, I tell the story. Didn't. My brother almost went. He was on his way, but the traffic was so. That's what he told me. Traffic was too tough. They actually shut it down, so I couldn't make it there. Okay. Right. But that's his claim to fame, right? Almost
6: yes,
0: went
6: it
0: to.
6: Is.
0: I almost made it to Woodstock.
6: Because that's what you hear. Oh, I was at Woodstock. And you know what? I loved that era. I loved it. I do wish I went. I really do wish I went.
0: I get it. I love most of the bands from that show, right? I mean, they great stuff, right? Okay.
6: And you never hear the end of it.
0: So am I in the Melanie Sofka cult? Is that what we're saying here? Nobody knows who I'm talking about, but you probably.
6: You are.
0: All right. Thank you so much for reminding us. That's a great one. Oh, my goodness. Wow. Mix 98.9. Good morning. Hello.
3: Yeah, is this, hello.
0: Yes, this is 98.9? Mix 98.9. Gary Rivers, you are on the air and you have a cult for me, right?
3: Yes, I do. Jeep owners. There's stupid little ducks everywhere.
0: They are in a cult because it's kind of like them against us. It's like we don't understand how cool they are, right?
3: Right.
0: You know, but you know what? And the same can be said for Corvette owners. Let's be honest.
3: Yeah, absolutely.
0: You know what I'm saying? Another one. That's another one. You know, and they're, I don't want to get them too mad at me because they're all richer than me. They can sue me into kingdom come. But right? Am I right? And
3: absolutely.
0: You know, that's their status right there. But boy, that is a cult. You know, they go to the shows and And yes, I wish I owned one. All right. Thank you so much. Wow. Good stuff this morning. I still have one no one's touched on, and I can't wait because that to me is the number one cult in America today. Good morning, Mix 98.9.
7: Good morning, Gary.
0: Hi.
7: I have a cult for you.
0: All right, let me do my drum roll. You got a good one. What's the cult?
7: Dunkin' Donuts.
0: Is it a cult? Really?
7: Listen, I just drove past one. The lines are so long, they're spilling out onto the main road.
0: Yeah, I think it's because of the new bucket right now. I think the new bucket they have coming out has gotten everybody excited.
7: It doesn't matter what it is. I know personally know people who are so obsessed. They have their own catchphrase. You know, their catchphrase is America runs on Dunkin.
0: Yeah.
7: I know people who literally are like, I can't function if I don't have Dunkin.
0: You may have
7: and
0: just...
7: I mean, they get it every day. And they try all of the new things. They're like, did you try the new shaken cappuccino? I'm like, no, absolutely not.
0: Oh man, you just came up with their newest catchphrase. They're going to use it in marketing now.
7: I've heard so many people say, please, they'll take credit for it because they're like, oh, that's what I've said for 20 years. But I'm telling you, they're like, I have to have my Dunkin'. I can't function if I don't have my Dunkin'.
0: Awesome. All right. Thank you so much. Made my day. Have a good one. Oh my goodness. 7:38 it makes. Got to take one more break. All right. Finally, I'm going to give you mine. Here is Gary's number one cult. iPhone owners. Come on. Or the anti-Android iPhone owners. Am I right?
8: Oh, my God. That's awesome.
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1: Gary's Wheel of Games.
0: Yeah, I've got a pair of tickets to River Rock at the Amp next Saturday night. Fins to the left and my drunken uncle and you going to have some fun out there next weekend, and you could join us absolutely free by giving me a call right now, 330-729-9699. Yeah, we'll get you in free, and all you do, call me, play my little Jimmy Buffett or shove it game, and see if you win. Haven't had any problems getting a winner all this week. I can tell you that right now. So here goes. We'll take third caller. Caller number one. Caller number two. And here we go. Mix 98.9, you're the third caller. Good morning.
2: Hey, good morning. How are you?
0: I'm doing well. Yeah, proud member of the Cleveland Browns and Buckeye cult.
2: Woohoo!
0: Are you a member of any cult?
2: I'm not, but I'll join.
0: You can join that one. How about, you're not a Swiftie?
2: I like her. Well, I mean,
0: just like.
2: I don't seek her out, but I don't shut her off, and I can sing some of her songs.
0: Well, that's pretty good. Better than me. She's too heady for me. I can't understand half her lyrics.
2: Oh.
0: I mean, I don't know why the sky is opalite. I haven't figured that one out yet, so.
2: I had to get a dictionary. I don't know.
0: Right. I wonder how many people did that. I did. I was like, oh, what is opalite?
2: I sure did.
0: That's so funny. All right. Well, anyways, let's see if you know your Jimmy Buffett as well as you know your Taylor Swift. Are you ready?
2: I'm going to try because I just walked in, didn't even know what the question's about. I heard you say, be a caller, and I called.
0: Okay. Well, the game is called Buffett or Shove It. And what that is I'm going to give you the name of a song. You tell me if it was done by Jimmy Buffett, or if it's not, you say, shove it. You ready?
2: Okay,
0: here we go. Take this job and shove it. That's a shove it. That's a, you know who did that too, don't you?
2: Yeah.
0: Yeah, it was what?
2: Johnny Paycheck.
0: Johnny Paycheck. Yeah. Okay. Uh-oh. That means I can't stump you with the old one. So if I say, shake it off, was that Buffett or shove it?
2: That's Shove It. That was Taylor Swift.
0: Oh, my gosh, you know your music. So if I say Cheeseburger in Paradise.
2: Jimmy Buffett.
0: Jimmy Buffett. You know your music, man. There's no problems whatsoever.
2: I'm trying.
0: Well, you know what that means? You win. Congratulations.
2: Hey, thanks.
0: All right, you are going to the Fins to the Left concert at River Rock at the Amp to kick things off. Hang on.
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Tears for Fears at Mix 98.9. Hey, it's 5 minutes after 8 o'clock. 50 degrees. Under cloudy skies today, we should reach a high of maybe 68 degrees. Tonight, dropping down to 50. And then tomorrow, much cooler as rain comes in the area. And instead of bringing warmer weather, it's bringing cooler weather. We'll have a high tomorrow of 63. Sunday, chance of showers, maybe thunderstorm possible. And a high near 80, though. Yeah. One day of cooler weather and then back up to 80. And then on Monday, Memorial Day, a chance of showers in the morning. Otherwise, mostly cloudy and a high of 81. Not bad. All right. Just a few moments from now, we're going to talk about another cool thing that are you still doing? I don't know. Maybe it's lost its coolness factor. That's next.

0: Calling wherever you will go. Mix 98.9, 9 minutes after 8 o'clock, 50 degrees. Good morning to you. So let me ask you a question. We were talking about, cults that people are in that don't realize they're in cults, you know, like sports fan, particular sports team, right? Follow my Browns all the way to the bitter end, you know, three games in, you're done. We're going to try to do better than that this year, maybe four games in before we call it a season. But nonetheless, I get it. Jeep owners, vet owners. I remember the Deadheads. That was awesome. Today, the biggest one is probably Swifties. A couple of years back, it was Harry Potter fans, right? Wearing the robes, waving their magic wands around. I don't know what's next. In any case, here's something that was a big thing not too many years ago. Everybody was doing it. Ringtones. When was the last time you added a ringtone? You know, besides the normal phone one, right? That was the big thing. It was like, okay, I got to get me this. This would be my ringtone. Oh, yeah, phone is ringing with Star Wars. Of course, if you didn't like Star Wars, you liked the other one. If I were to guess, I'm guessing my younger brother Jim, this is probably his ringtone. I'm not kidding you. Everything is Star Trek. But you know what the number one ringtone of all time is? Number one ringtone of all time. Nokia. The Nokia tune. I never had that on my phone. I don't understand. All right, that's enough. Number two of all time was the standard iPhone tune. It was called Marimba. Old phone was another one. I can't believe all these. This is the one, you know, your dad was calling. Or maybe the teacher you hated. Oh, no. This is the one you didn't want to be. This ringtone.
1: I'll get you, my pretty, and your little dog, too.
0: Oh, no, she's calling. I get that. And then they went through a series of these.
2: Your mom's calling, calling. Can you hear her calling? Your mom's calling, calling. Get up, your mom's calling, calling.
0: All right, that's it. All right, finally, the most hated ringtone of all time, though. Oh, the Baby Shark song. So is it still a thing? Do you I don't know. I haven't downloaded a crazy ringtone in a long, long time. It seems like years.
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0: you got a fast car. Well, one thing for sure, they weren't using my car as the model for that. That's all. Old putt-putt makes it around town. That's all. That's good enough. 25 minutes after 8 o'clock at Mix 98.9. Well, I am not taking my car out of town anytime soon, but you may be. Are you in need of a long weekend? You're in luck. Memorial Day, less than a it's here. What am I talking about? I was going to say 2 days away. Yeah, Memorial Day is on Monday. It's a three-day weekend. The weekend forecast projects that a record number of people will be traveling in spite of the high gas prices. Yeah, 39.1 million expected to travel by car, 3.6 million flying to their destinations for the holiday weekend. 87% of the Memorial Day travelers hit the road. Bound to be heavy traffic, and here's what they say. The heaviest traffic today between 3 p.m. and 6 p.m. So if you're getting off work at 5, you're going to be hitting that traffic, so be careful. And also, they're saying the same thing for Monday afternoon. Yeah, 5 o'clock, people getting on the road, they want to get back home. Yeah, so be careful. They say the lightest day for traffic will be Sunday, you know, unless you're near a beach, right? And hopefully the weather's going to hold up for you with all that, too, because there is a storm system. I do have to mention this. That's arriving late today or this evening and will stay through Saturday night. 1 to 2 inches of rain is expected, may lead to a localized flood threat for low-lying areas and basins with poor drainage. So if you know who you are if you live near those because, you know, you're basement floods, and it might be the roadway. So be careful out there. Today's high will be around 68 degrees. Tomorrow, a little cooler, about a high of 63. But then by Sunday, back up to 80.
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0: No, it's a grenade. Bruno Mars on Mix 98.9. Good morning. It's 8:40. How you doing? So how's your plans for your Memorial Day cookout? You doing something special? Do you really deck it out, or is it picnic table? Put the tablecloth on it and throw the food out the backyard. I was looking at some big buzzworthy sangria pops.
1: Really?
0: Yeah, sangria pops. How about this one? Backyard beer tasting. Okay, now they're speaking my language. I just buy like 10 different brands and stick them out and put them on ice. I used to use a horse trough that I had purchased for big events. Just load it with ice and water and make it a beer tasting. How about crowd-pleasing rib cups? I had never heard of this, but I love this idea. You pour barbecue sauce in a cup and then you stick a rib in it. That's kind of cool, right? And then, of course, just put tables and chairs out on the lawn. It gives a good vibe and also stops traffic jams on the deck or patio. Just, hey, come on, everybody, come on out here and enjoy it. I hope you do have a good Memorial Day weekend.
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0: All right, we got to head out of here. Ladies and gentlemen, rev your engines. Time to head out of town. Maybe not, maybe you're just going to be at home, and that's okay, too. 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Jana, meantime, we'll get you through the midday and get you through the rest of your work week with some of the best music ever. And then we'll be back after the weekend, Tuesday morning. Well, I'll be here kind of, sort of, Monday morning. You know, we're going to do that half show thing, but we'll be back with more of your favorite music and more great giveaways. In fact, I think I'll have some more tickets to River Rock at the Amp to give away. Yeah. And maybe some other concerts as well. So it should be fun time. And, of course, we'll continue with our crazy daily dilemma and maybe a brain freeze or two. But we're going to leave you right now for the weekend with my dad joke of the day. When a guy called me up, he says, "Gary, oh, my wife left me because she said I'm too obsessed with football." He said, "Man, I was pretty upset. We were together 7 seasons.
26: All right. Take care now.
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Well, here we go. Friday morning, heading into the long holiday weekend. Happy Memorial Day weekend to you. And thank you for enjoying the music. We'll be here all weekend long. With more variety, Katy Perry's coming up after The Cutting Crew.

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It's Adele and Someone Like You.

0: Youngstown's Mix 98.9, playing the 80s to now. Music that keeps your Friday moving right along. Thanks for enjoying the variety here with me, Jana Lewis Capaldi. It's Someone You Loved.
1: I'm going under in this time. I feel there's no one to save me. This all or nothing really got away. You're driving me crazy.

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1: The unofficial start of summer, Memorial Day weekend. 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

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Check another hour off that to-do list as we head just past 11 o'clock, Friday leading into Memorial Day weekend. Every song getting us closer. Here's Chicago. And Hard to Say I'm Sorry.

0: 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Hope your Friday morning is being good to you. What did you want to say, Lisa?
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0: Youngstown's Mix 98.9, playing the 80s to now. Thank you for enjoying the music. As we get through our Friday together, Michael Jackson's coming up after Ed Sheeran.
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An extra $1,000 heading into the long weekend? 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More keywords every hour for your chance to win that grand. Right here with great music too. Here's Maroon 5.

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0: 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Summer season, it's here, like the unofficial kickoff being Memorial Day weekend. What is your bit of advice for all of us heading into our unofficial summers?
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1: 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You could pay some bills. You could get vacation ready to go. Still three more times before the weekend at 3, 4, and 5. Here's to

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0: 98.9, more variety from the 80s to now. Hold on for one more day as we head into this Memorial Day weekend. I'm Jeff Stevens. Well, two-thirds of us own a pet. The breakdown is 44% have a dog, 30% have a cat. Then there's some alternative pets as well. Guinea pigs are gentle, rabbits are playful, and they're smarter than you might think, and they can learn to respond to their names. Fancy rats, or sometimes called pocket dogs, love to cuddle. That's a hard pass for me. Then there's a pot-bellied pig. They're highly intelligent and actually clean, if you can believe that. And there are pig rescues always trying to find homes. May not have heard of that before, but you can check them out on Instagram and you'll fall in love. Then there's Esther the Wonder Pig, Prissy Pig, who always dressed up in outfits, and Pickles the Pig has even been on Good Morning America and the Today Show.
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1: I'm Jeff Stevens. Did you know it has been 20 years since any movie was released on VHS? You remember the video cassettes. It's only been 20 years, but it's already been 20 years. I'll tell you more next.

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1: I'm Jeff Stevens. Pretty hard to imagine how quickly 20 years flies by, right? But the last time a movie was released on VHS, you know, video cassette, was back in 2006. So it's been 20 years. Rhonda, do you still have any videos around?
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1: I'm Jeff Stevens. Well, you may have seen that the list of popular baby names is out for the year, but there are some vintage names that are rising, and I'll tell you some more of the interesting ones coming up in about 6 minutes.

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1: Justin Bieber and Daisies here on your Friday afternoon. Welcome to the extended Memorial Day weekend. I'm Jeff Stevens. The official list of most popular baby names is out from the Social Security Administration. Liam and Olivia remain number one for the seventh straight year, but they also noticed some pretty funny trends in baby names too, like random objects for names, such as banjo, harmonica, and Chevrolet. Okay. Vintage names are rising as well, like Wilfred, Pearl, and Stanley. They refer to those as obituary names, which is kind of sad, thinking that most people may have, you know, moved on. Then there were a handful of completely unhinged food and slang names. Felony, Venison, Baby Biscuit, and Baby Noodle. Not recommended for those.
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2: 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Are you serious? 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I can't believe it.
1: Nice job, Crystal. Such a great win for you, and we're so happy for you. Two more chances to win coming up at 4 and 5.

Memorial Day is more than just a day off. 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
1: Just Dance is Lady Gaga here on this Friday afternoon. I'm Jeff Stevens. We're going into the weekend. Kind of a fun little topic here. Let me know on the Talkback mic on the iHeartRadio app, what is your real age and the age you really feel like, if you're willing to share? 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
1: I'm Jeff Stevens. Well, there's only one more chance to win coming up at 5 o'clock. You could grab 1,000 like Kat did.
2: That is wonderful. Yay! Thank you.
1: All right. You could still play at 5 o'clock. 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Try to win $1,000 headed into the Memorial Day weekend coming up at 5.

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2: Seal with Kiss from a Rose. It's our best of the 80s and 90s extended weekend for the holiday. I'm Jeff Stevens, and we're there. It's Friday afternoon, right? Many popular pizza chains in America. A lot of people will be getting pizza over the holiday weekend, but only one can be the best. The people have spoken. A new nationwide survey is settling in on one of America's favorite debates. Who makes the best pizza? 44,000 pizza-loving Americans were surveyed. That's a lot. And Pizza Hut came out on top. Always love Pizza Hut. About 19% of Americans calling Pizza Hut the best tasting chain. Domino's very close at second, followed by Papa John's, Little Caesars, and Marco's Pizza. And I will say that I am a fan of all of them, so I really love, love, love pizza. But Marco's Pizza is underrated. I definitely believe that. That should be up there a little higher. But those are all great. Have some pizza this weekend.
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0: 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I'm Jeff Stevens with another happy winner of the Workday Payday, Emily.
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0: 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You enjoy your 1,000 bucks, and everybody else, it all comes down to 5 o'clock. The final keyword is coming up at 5.

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1: We found love. It's Rihanna here on your Friday afternoon. It's our best of the 80s and 90s weekend with some good news.
2: I need some good news, baby. It's like the world's gone crazy. Give me some good news, baby. Give it to me. Give it to me.
1: A New York City physicist named Praveen recently became the first person in the world to receive a new full-length 3D printed bionic arm system designed for above elbow amputees after losing his arm shortly after birth. Now, Praveen is 43 years old and lost his arm shortly after birth. So that's obviously going the majority, a big part of his life without an arm. Now this device allows him to perform daily tasks like carrying drinks, opening a soda can, handling his dog's leash with improved comfort and responsiveness to muscle movements. Developed by Open Bionics, the system includes the Hero Flex arm and Hero Pro hand, and the company says the technology is now available to additional above-elbow amputees. But an amazing accomplishment. Technology is absolutely incredible, and Praveen is the first in the world to have a whole 3D-printed bionic arm system, and it's incredible.
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1: 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Congratulations, we made it to our extended best of the 80s and 90s weekend. 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
1: Ladies, from Taylor Swift is Opalite. I'm Jeff Stevens. Welcome to the weekend. Well, you've heard about Ozempic face and different side effects, if you will, of Ozempic. Well, now there's one called Ozempic personality. Some people are reporting Ozempic personality, where they feel a little emotionally flat or less excited about things they used to enjoy. Now, this side effect is not super common. Doctors say it is real, and they say it might be tied to how these drugs affect the brain's reward system, basically dialing down cravings and, in some cases, pleasure overall. Experts say if you're taking the drug and your mood feels off, it is definitely something to talk to your doctor about.
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1: I'm Jeff Stevens. 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
1: I'm Jeff Stevens. Always love to hear from you on the Talkback, Mike. And if you're okay saying this, let me know your real age, but the age you really feel like on the Talkback, Mike, on the iHeartRadio app.

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1: Maroon 5 and She Will Be Loved here on your Friday evening. It's Memorial Day weekend. I'm Jeff Stevens. Kind of a fun Friday topic here. What is your real age, but the age you also really feel like? 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
2: Okay, so my real age is 37.
1: Yeah.
2: But honestly, it's going to sound crazy. 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
2: I'm going to be honest. That's how I feel most of the time. Young and fun. Woo, woo.
1: That is a great, great way to look at it. 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

0: Mix 98.9. Roxette had some hits in the 80s like The Look, but that one from 1990 from the Pretty Woman soundtrack on our Best of the 80s and 90s weekend. I'm Jeff Stevens. Ever notice you get more done at a coffee shop than at home? Well, there's actually science behind that, and it's not just the caffeine. The experts say it's the environment. Coffee shops give you a mix of just enough noise and activity to keep your brain engaged without overwhelming you. And that background buzz can also boost focus and creativity. There's a mindset shift. When you leave home and go somewhere new, your brain treats it like a reset and gets into work mode faster. Plus, being around other people creates a subtle pressure to keep focused.
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15: 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Just bring your competitiveness.

Mix 98.9. I'm Jeff Stevens. The workday payday may be over, and all those $1,000 winners are very happy. But there is something really big coming soon. We'll tell you more on Monday. It's big.

lost its faith. Our colors will fade eventually. 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Oh my, my, oh my, my love. I take one look at you, you're taking me out.

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1: Gautier, who just celebrated his 46th birthday last week. 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
2: If your heart is in pain tonight, as you mourn the loss of a soldier, as you think of those who sacrificed their very life for this country, we are here for you and thank you for being there for our military. God bless you.

0: Hi, good evening. Welcome to the Delilah Show. Who's this?
1: This is Tori and Jamie. We're best friends.
0: Hi, Tori and Jamie. Are we Friday night girlfriends?
1: That's right.
0: Awesome. Welcome aboard. Yeah.
1: Thank you. We've been best friends since we were 14, and we're both 22 now. And we've been on so many road trips listening to the song, and so loud, so, like, blow your eardrums loud. And, you know, so we were wanting to hear it, you know, if that's possible.
0: So you like going on road trips. Do you go, on vacations together? Are we, we running errands? What are we going on road trips for?
1: Oh, everything. We run errands together. We've been on many a vacation together. We've been, you know, grocery shopping, as far away as, you know, a good 400 miles, so.
0: And do you still live in the same town?
1: No, actually, I live about 45 miles away from her, but I still see her about three, four times a week.
0: Very cool. Very cool. I will play a best friend's I want to dance and have fun and laugh for the rest of my life kind of song.
1: Oh, thank you so very much.

0: Eyes of Faith is our Delilah Dilemma sponsor tonight. 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Eyesoffaith.vision. We can do this together. Tonight's Delilah's Dilemma is from a young man named Travis. He says, I have the best friend in the world. Her name is Wendy, and she is awesome. She's helped me with so much, and I try to do the same for her. We're like family, literally like brother and sister. The problem is her boyfriend. He is very mean to her and her family. He's spiteful. He tries to hurt her to get what he wants, and he forces himself on her sometimes, all of which he does in the company of others. There have been many occasions where I've spoken up to try to stop this abuse, but it doesn't make a lasting impression. The simple thing would be just to drop him, but there's a baby in the middle of all this. A 2-year-old who doesn't really understand. He's had so many chances, and if this man is thrown out, he'll be homeless. None of us wants to see that. He has a slight mental condition where he doesn't understand things, and he has no family. Delilah, I need some of your wisdom. How can I bring an end to all this? I hate to see Wendy, the baby, and her parents going through this. Please advise from Travis. Travis, I will share my mother Delilah words with you coming up next. You're listening to Delilah.
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18: Athletes wanted. If you've got speed, power, and explosive strength, the USA Bobsled and Skeleton Team wants to see what you can do and is searching for the next generation of elite athletes looking to represent the U.S. The iHeartRadio USA Bobsled and Skeleton Combine Series is coming to a city near you. Athletes from track and field, football, soccer, baseball, and more are invited to test their speed and power to

Tonight's Delilah's Dilemma is from Travis, who is a good friend to a woman named Wendy. It appears, I'm not quite sure, but it appears that Wendy, her abusive boyfriend, and her baby are living with her family. And her family is allowing this man to stay under their roof, even though he disrespects his girlfriend and is abusive to her. Travis, here's what I would say to you. You're not her family. You are not her brother, her mother, or her father. You are her friend. So there's really not much you can do except love her and pray for her. If her family is worried about her and the baby, then they need to be proactive and tell the abuser to go, that it is not all right to hurt somebody and stay in their home. I understand they feel sorry for him. They have compassion and pity, but it's ridiculous to worry about his being homeless and his needs while he's hurting their daughter. That's absolute lunacy. So it's her folks that need to step up to the plate and say, not on my watch, not in my house. You need to go. But they probably won't listen to that either. So all you can do, Travis, is be a friend and love them through it.

0: Friday night, girls' night, Memorial Day weekend is upon us, and traffic is not good anywhere in the world. Traffic is not good. I can tell you that. I can tell you, avoid traffic if you can for the evening. I can't drive late at night anymore. The halogen headlights or whatever, they blind me. I'm like, seriously? Why do car makers think this is a good idea? I don't know. I don't get it. But if you are heading out of town for the weekend, drive safely and stay tuned all night long. You're listening to Delilah.
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1: Hi, good evening. Welcome to the Delilah Show. Who is this?
2: Sarah and Dylan and Noah.
1: Sarah, Dylan, and Noah. Are Dylan and Noah much shorter than you? And do they look up and call you Mom?
2: They do.
1: Welcome aboard. What can I do for your family tonight, Sarah?
2: We just wanted to call in and tell you, like, we listen to you every single night, and I get to share the moments of, like, talking to them about how, like, I grew up listening to you, like, driving with my mom, and, like, how I got to share the moments of, like, oh, this is Delilah, like, this is who I listened to growing up, and they look forward to, like, on our evening drives home, listening to you and enjoying the music that you play and just experiencing listening to the soothing tone you have and just how calming it is, and we're very thankful, and we're just happy to be generational listeners.
1: I love this. I love being a part of your family.
2: Honestly, like, it's the same vibe, the same feeling. It calms me, and I had to explain how much it, like, they're like, what are, you know, why are we listening to the radio? But they're like, this is calming for me, and it has become a tradition for all of us now. And they're the ones that encouraged to call in. They said, we should call in. What will we talk about? And I was like, well, let's talk about the fact that we've been listening to her for years. Like, I listened to her as a child, and now they do.
1: And how old are Dylan and Noah?
3: I'm 11. I'm Dylan. And I'm Noah, and I'm 9.
1: So are you guys looking forward to summer vacation?
3: Oh, yeah. Yeah.
1: Have you got any big plans? Are we talking camping trips or marshmallows and s'mores or going to grandma's house or a swimming pool? What are we talking about here?
3: Yeah.
4: All of that.
3: Yeah, we got a water
5: park. What about going to Cincinnati?
1: So you're going to have a fun summer. Do you guys ever go camping with your Nana or your family?
3: Not often.
1: No? Mom's not into sleeping on the ground and waking up with bugs in her hair?
4: No, not particularly.
1: My friends are always like, and why do you think this is fun? Like, oh, come on, get into the spirit of things. They say, you made us eat burnt chili and burnt marshmallows, and now we're sleeping on the ground, and this is fun. But now that I'm old and cranky, it's motorhome all the way.
4: Absolutely. Absolutely.
1: Well, wherever you go this summer, I will be there keeping you and your whole family company.
4: We love you.
1: Bye-bye.